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0: 31, Squad 31, respond to 115 Parkway Drive, 115 Parkway Drive in Elizabethtown on a seizure, time 2013.
1: Are we going to be closer?
0: In 2014.

closer to that one, I believe. Have you in service at 2014, responding to 115 Parkway Drive, 115 Parkway Drive. It's going to be for a 23-year-old female. Complaining of multiple seizures has been going on for at least the last 4 minutes. Left arm numbness,

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0: 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Squad 41, 2103. Respond to 115 Parkway Drive, 115 Parkway Drive on an overdose, time 2039.
1: Already want to have you in service at 2039, responding to 115 Parkway Drive. 115 Parkway Drive, going to be in regards to a 30s male, did intake fentanyl before arrival, has already been given one Narcan, awake, breathing okay, medical history unknown,

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0: 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Yeah, I'm over here. Thank you.

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1: 21, go ahead. Heavy on service at 2050, responding to 503 Hargan Road, 503 Hargan Road in Vine Grove. It's going to be in regards to a 73-year-old man, has been drinking. He is responsive and breathing okay. Caller did advise that he is not combative or aggressive. Does have, looks like, a laceration to his arm.

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0: You're going to be responding to Battle Training Road and Battle Drive. Battle Training Road and Battle Drive. It's going to be a 26-year-old female standing in the ditch having breathing issues. Currently, bystander is the one calling. No further at this time. Pardon, Johnny? 22, good.
1: We're closer, so we're going to pick up 23's run.
0: Stand 4.

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1: It's showing us attached to 503 Hardin Road for a run. Is there another run?
0: Stand by. We're having a glitch with the CAD. I believe that is 21's run. Hardin County Squad 21, can you copy? Are you at the 503 Hardin?

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1: Go ahead.
0: Does look like there's a glitch in the CAD system. Are you taking that battle training run, or is that going to 23?
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0: 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You said it's 10-4.

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1: 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You're going to be responding to the area of 106 Overbrook Circle, 106 Overbrook Circle. It's going to be in regards to a domestic disturbance. 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
1: 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It's going to be in regards to a 61-year-old female who's been feeling sick the last couple of days, complaining of chest pain, shortness of breath, is medical history of cancer and heart problems. Did advise that when you get there, if you can go around to the back door for entry.

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41, I have you in service at 153. You're going to be responding to 3154 Bardstown Road, 3154 Bardstown Road. It's going to be at the Lincoln Trail or Bruin Academy by the park. I've got two 19-year-old females both complaining of tightness in chest, breathing problems, hearts racing. They had been smoking marijuana, unknown other

0: 12 Martin County. 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

0: Pardon, China Disclosed 41. 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
1: Yeah, important.

Squad 23, Squad 23, respond to 118 Krogan Way, 118 Krogan Way, 6th person, time 202.

0: Ninja Squad 41. PD just advised when Shell do arrive, they will be around back of the school, around the park area.
1: I'll take that.
0: Go about.

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0: Are you in service? Sir, you're going to be responding to 118 Krogan Way, 118 Krogan Way. It's going to be in regards to a 36-year-old male complaining of pain in his foot and his calf that started last night, stabbing pain, awake and breathing, but having difficulty breathing due to pain.

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1: Alright, this is over.
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0: 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It's going to be unit number 2, 65-year-old female, struggling to breathe, chest pain, history of cardiac failure, has been throwing up.

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1: 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At 3:26.

Go ahead. This is 328 responding to 486 Rainville School Road, 486 Rainville School Road. It's going to be in regards to a 52-year-old female currently in an active seizure. No known history for seizures. No medications. Last time she said she ate anything was about 8 o'clock last night. Nothing further at this time.

Elizabeth Town Fire, Box 423, E-Town Fire, Box 423, respond to 101 Pin Oak Court, 101 Pin Oak Court on a commercial fire alarm, 333.

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2041. You're going to be responding to 101 Pin Oak Court, 101 Pin Oak Court. It's going to be on an activated fire alarm. Smoke detector's going off. Caller's in a wheelchair. Unknown if it's only in the caller's apartment. Doesn't see any smoke. Can't smell anything.

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0: 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I have you in service at 410, responding to 829 Hillcrest Drive, 829 Hillcrest Drive. It's going to be in regards to an 83-year-old female having a possible stroke in the bathroom, feeling weak, slurring words, partial paralysis on the side.

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31, Squad 31, respond to 913 North 60 Avenue, 913 North 60 Avenue, on a transfer, 600.

Or do you want to go ahead? Service responding to 913 North Dixie Highway, 913 North Dixie Highway. It's going to be ED room 1, ED room number 1, in regards to an 83-year-old female, acute CVA stroke, needing to go to Baptist East for bi-level care, cardiac monitor necessary.

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have you in service at 620. You're going to be responding to 424 Colesburg Road. 424 Colesburg Road is going to be in regards to a 39-year-old female, complaints of low blood sugar, feeling sluggish. Mother-in-law found her on the floor, is alert but weak. Dexcom meter kicked off about an hour ago. It was at about 89 on her sugar, at about 600, at correction, at 0600.

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Respond to 304 Starlight Drive, 304 Starlight Drive on an allergic reaction, time 656.

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1: I have you in service at 6:58. You're going to be going to 304 Starlight Drive, 304 Starlight Drive. It's going to be Unit 1B, as in Bravo, in regards to an 82-year-old female complaining of breathing problems and a red rash all over, itchy, possible allergic reaction to psoriasis cream, medical history, heart problems, diabetes.

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She is currently awake. 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
1: 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It's going to be room 104, 104. Looks like it's going to be in regards to a 24-year-old female. She is awake and breathing okay, experiencing abdominal pain, very weak. 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
1: 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Air Force Squad 12, have you clear at 8:16?

Pilot control. 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

0: Hardin County 2104. I have Squad 12 responding to 1236 Eastern Street, 1236 Eastern Street for diabetic problems. That's requiring a supervisor response as well. 2104.
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0: 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Nothing showing from the outside. 219 is going to have Watson Boulevard command.
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0: 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Squad 31, Unit 9 at 9:55. 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
1: 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Squad 41, respond to 704 Montgomery Avenue, 704 Montgomery Avenue. Tweet for abnormal labs. Have a 65-year-old male. He is alert and breathing okay. His magnesium is low, and he needs to go to the hospital.

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Ask me for breathing problems. Have a 43-year-old female, difficulty breathing. She is awake. Her lactic acid levels are low. There's a nurse with the patient in room 15.

Squad 22, Squad 22, respond to 1679 North Wilson Road, number 105. 1679 North Wilson Road, suite 105. Could be for breathing problems. Time out at 1025.

0: 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Respond to 109 Silver Creek Court, Apartment 1, Diaz and David. 109 Silver Creek Court, Apartment 1, Diaz and David for a stroke. 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
1: Be okay in the service at 10:30. Squad 12, respond to 109 Silver Creek Court, Apartment 1, Diaz and David. 109 Silver Creek Court, Apartment 1, Diaz and David. Had a 61-year-old male, possible stroke. Had a couple recent strokes last month. He is experiencing nausea and dizziness, weakness, upset stomach, and a headache. He is awake, a little bit of difficulty breathing. Started last night, been going on more than 3 hours. Have you okay at 10:31?

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0: Yeah, being served at 1037. Squad 13, respond to 614 Harvard Drive. 614 Harvard Drive. 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Have a 55-year-old male. I believe he has pneumonia. He has not been eating and experiencing confusion. He's dehydrated. He is awake and breathing normally. 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
1: 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He has 6 stents in place. Bill's on the back porch. He's awake and breathing okay, but he's pale and dizzy. Blood pressure 94 over 56. Pulse is 71.
0: James, I'll see.
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1: 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She's experiencing shaking. She's awake and breathing okay. She's unable to talk well. Medical history is unknown. Caller was third party. Hardin County, Squad 13, 1064. 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

0: 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Nothing showing from the outside, and 244 is going to have command.
1: 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I believe it's going to be 36 on scene, 44 in command, nothing showing.

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1: 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Squad 13, have you cleared 1140?

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Squad 23, respond to 223 Graham Avenue. 223 Graham Avenue, it's going to be for a fall. Came in from a medical alarm, female on the ground, unable to get up.

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Last year, go ahead. So I'm on in Graham Avenue. 4303.

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Squad 31, go ahead. 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Has a 68-year-old male. Difficulty breathing. Has history of asthma. Was outside when it came on. See a third-party caller that gave us this information. Mm-hmm.

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2: 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In service.
1: 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Squad 12, respond to 200 Cardinal Drive, number 301, 200 Cardinal Drive, number 301. Have a 71-year-old male, came in, his leg is numb, says he feels drunk, mental fog, difficulty breathing, hard to swallow. He is awake, nurses with the patient.

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Squad 11, go ahead. Service at 1335. Squad 11 responding to 107 Oak Brook Lane, 107 Oak Brook Lane. 75-year-old male in an ER last week with pancreatitis. He is awake but experiencing weakness, unable to move. He's breathing okay. Has abdominal pain, medical history of diabetes,

Ладненько. Фарлен говорит. Сказал мне ячек. Problem VHH 1355.

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Timeout at 1401.

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1: 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Has a 75-year-old female. She is awake, having difficulty breathing, low O2 sets. Medical history is COPD.

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1: Squad 22. Squad 22 heavy in service at 1414. Squad 22 respond to 201 West Vine Street. 201 West Vine Street for abdominal pain. Has a 36-year-old female. She's experiencing slow bowel movement, also constipation, having abdominal pain right now. No chest pain and no bleeding. She needed an interpreter, Spanish interpreter. She said she went to the hospital yesterday, and that's all they diagnosed her with constipation. She's requesting EMS.

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0: 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Squad 13, respond to 201 Peterson Drive. 201 Peterson Drive for a sick person. 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
0: Squad 13, have you in service at 1448? Squad 13, respond to 201 Peterson Drive. 201 Peterson Drive, it's going to be the intensive health. I have a 53-year-old male, was there today for treatment. Left arm is having pain, swelling from the elbow down. He is alert and breathing, okay?

0: 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Time at it, 1450.
1: 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Squad 31 has you okay at 1450.

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0: Squad 31 heavy in service at 1452. Squad 31 respond to 450 East Western Avenue, 450 East Western Avenue for a fall. 70-year-old female fell and hit her head. She is alert and breathing okay. The bleeding is controlled. She will be outside in the side of the building closest to the interstate by the entrance door.

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0: It's going to be 2900 block Upper Colesburg Road. 2900 block Upper Colesburg Road. Across from this residence in the woods, there's supposed to be a couple of small fires and a tree that's smoldering that needs to be extinguished. No structures in danger.

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0: 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It's going to be for breathing problems. 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
1: 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Airport Squad 51, heavy in service, 1525. Squad 51, respond to 450 East Western Avenue. 450 East Western Avenue. Have a 73-year-old female feeling ill, having trouble breathing. Does have a medical history of seizures and embolism in her brain. She's going to be in a white Dodge 3500 with a tilt bed trailer parked over by the fuel island.
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0: 3032, you're responding to 1190 West Lincoln Trail Boulevard, 1190 West Lincoln Trail Boulevard. It's going to be apartment number 3. 65-year-old male is found unresponsive, abnormal breathing.
1: 1190 West Lincoln Trail, apartment number 3. Caller's going to be the landlord. He went by to check on a male, approximately 65 years old. He went in. The male was unresponsive, abnormal breathing. Caller thinks there's a history of diabetes, and he also hadn't been feeling well lately.

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0: ER.
1: Squad 31, have you at the ER at 1531?
2: 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The arm, the squad 23, you can show me our squad on the 23.

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1: Hardin County, Squad 41. Squad 41, LaRue County called back. They're advising your unit can stand down.
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Squad 21, Squad 21, respond to 2300 South Dixie Boulevard, 2300 South Dixie Boulevard. This will be the minute mark for a seizure. Timeout at 1621.

0: 21's okay. You can show us the service.
1: Okay, then service to 1621. Call 21 and respond to 2300 South Dixie Boulevard, 2300 South Boulevard. It's going to be the minute mark for a seizure. I have a 52-year-old female been having seizures all day. She's alert and breathing okay. Said her last seizure was about 5 minutes ago. She's going to be sitting outside the store.
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It's going to be for a sick person. Timeout at 1634.

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0: 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Taking that run on Shelby Avenue and I first.
1: 10-4, I copied your traffic, sir, but I'm holding a transfer from 134 Hartland Drive going to 599 Rogersville Road. 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

0: Going, how I'm going. We've got a another fire on Upper Colesburg. 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

Quad 11. Air Force Squad 11 heavy in service at 1707. Squad 11 respond to 165 First Street number 3. 165 First Street number 3 for a fall. 70-year-old female, she's fallen, complaining of shoulder and knee pain. She's alert and breathing okay.

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1: 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He has a pacemaker implanted. Calls me his adult daughter, wants his feet checked out. Says his feet appear to be dripping pus, some type of infection.

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0: 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Timeout, 1750.
1: 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Squad 22, respond to 345 Elma Drive, number 19. 345 Elma Drive, apartment 19. Have a 33-year-old male. He is alert and breathing. He's having abdominal pain on his right side. Pain started several hours ago. He doesn't have any history of heart problems or diabetes.

Gordon here. Squad 22, go ahead. Charlie's transporting 1 to VHH. Squad 22, transporting 1 VHH, 1811.

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1: 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It's going to be Suite 100. You're going out for a 78-year-old male. It's going to be at the right side of the store, front door. He's having some issues with his right eye. I believe he's having a stroke. He's had some previous issues, same symptoms. Squad 13.
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1: This at 1938. Squad 41, EPD is at 909 North Mulberry, 909 North Mulberry. They're responding for a psychiatric behavioral call. They're wanting the EMS to stage in the area. Stage in the area. I have no further information at this time. Squad 41, 1938.

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1: We're going to pick up that fall. 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
0: Four Squad 23 at 1939. You're going to be responding to 1722 Holly Court, 1722 Holly Court for a fall. 71-year-old female. She fell today and re-injured her ribs. She's unable to move at this time. She's awake, but she's in severe pain. She does have medical history of heart issues and diabetic.

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Squad 12, go ahead. 10-4 Squad 12, have you in service at 1947. Squad 12, respond to 313 Sycamore Street, 313 Sycamore Street for a person, 59-year-old female, experiencing vomiting and diarrhea, requesting to go to the hospital. She is alert and breathing okay. The door's going to be unlocked, and EMS needs to come in. She's going to be in the bathroom.

0: 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Period. Squad 41, EPD just advised their units have now cleared. Your unit can also clear.
1: Therefore, you show us canceling.
0: Squad 41, have you canceled at 1952?